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I pimp to the beat, walking down the street and my new the freak, yeah. This is how I roll, animal print pants out control. It's Red Food with the big ass bra, and like Bruce Lee, rock

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I used to meet you down on Woods Creek Road. 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
0: Yeah, yes it is.
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0: Well, baby, I went down and got it for you.

0: suurimmat hitit. Hit Mix. Parhaat ysärit.
1: Ja 2000-luvun suurimmat hitit.
2: I like to move it, move it. I like to move it, move it. I like to move it, move it. You like to...